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5: Here's an AM 540 KWMT weatherology forecast. Slight chance of thunderstorms tonight. Otherwise, partly cloudy skies. Lows level off around 59. Winds out of the south, 8 to 15 miles per hour. Mainly sunny skies tomorrow. Slight chance for storms. Daytime highs approaching 85. Mainly clear skies tomorrow night. Lows dip down to about 61. From the Weatherology Weather Center, I'm staff meteorologist Laura Lockwood. Currently, it's 81 degrees.
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4: Here's the AM 540 KWMT weatherology forecast. Slight chance for storms tonight. Otherwise, partly cloudy skies. Lows dip down to about 59. Southerly winds, 8 to 15 miles per hour. Slight chance for storms. Tomorrow, high temperatures reach up to 85, mainly clear. Lows dip down to about 61. Tomorrow night, partly cloudy skies. From the Weatherology Weather Center, I'm staff meteorologist Laura Lockwood. Right now, 73.
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4: Here's the AM 540 KWMT weatherology forecast. Slight chance for storms tonight, otherwise partly cloudy skies. Lows dip down to about 59. Southerly winds 8 to 15 miles per hour. Slight chance for storms tomorrow. High temperatures reach up to 85, mainly clear. Lows dip down to about 61 tomorrow night, partly cloudy skies. From the Weatherology Weather Center, I'm staff meteorologist Laura Lockwood. Right now, 73.
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And some say, love, it's like a razor, and that it leaves your soul to bleed.

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1: Here's the AM 540 KWMT weatherology forecast. Lows level off around 59 overnight under mainly cloudy skies with a chance for storms. Winds out of the south, 8 to 15 miles per hour. Slight chance of thunderstorms Monday. Daytime highs approaching 86, mainly sunny skies. Mainly clear skies Monday night, 60. From the Weatherology Weather Center, I'm meteorologist Jennifer Vujicki. Right now, 63.
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note over there on the counter. You don't want to read that thing, man. 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

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I had my guitar on my back. 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

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I mean, you got Waylon Jennings and Willie Nelson, Guy Clark, Billy Joe Schaefer, David Allen Cole, and you even got my son.

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0: KWMT, Ronnie Millsap. There's no getting over me. 6:25 on your Monday. Well, it's Memorial Day. Five things you may not know about this important holiday. Memorial Day commemorates the men and women who died while serving in the United States Armed Forces. Veterans Day is set aside to thank and honor all who served in the armed forces. Memorial Day always observed the last Monday of May, which is May 25th this year today. Today is also the earliest it can be Memorial Day. Always falls between May 25th and May 31st. It was called Decoration Day from 1868 to 1970. Didn't officially become Memorial Day until 1971. That's also when we began observing it on the last Monday of May. And finally, there's an exact moment of remembrance on Memorial Day. And at 3 p.m. local time today, we're supposed to pause and remember the brave men and women who died in service to our nation.
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0: 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I'm Hillary Barsky, invested in you.
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guitar in a gunny sack. 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

Now let me just talk to y'all one time. 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

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Clay Walker, Live Until I Die. Check this out. Strauss Family Creamery has issued a recall for certain flavors of its organic desserts due to the presence of metal fragments. Those flavors that are being recalled include mint copper chip, cookies and zinc, and aluminum sorbet. Shardy Daniels Band, Simple Man. 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

0: Coca-Cola 600, Bush's wife and children were honored at a pre-race ceremony. His number 8 was on the infield, and there was a moment of silence during lap number 8. Daniel Suarez won that race after Felix Rosenquist won the closest Indy 500 in history by 0.02 of a second, 2 weeks after he and his wife had a baby.
1: I'm just so happy, even, you know, becoming a father. Now, already then, I was like, whatever happens next, it's just a bonus.
0: About 50,000 people still evacuated around Garden Grove, California because of the risk a toxic chemical storage tank could explode.
2: Officials say a potential crack in the chemical tank may be releasing pressure. It happened after the tank holding more than 7,000 gallons of toxic materials used to make resins and plastic began bubbling, causing temperatures to rise rapidly.
0: And that's Fox's Nate Foy. 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
0: Well, as the U.S. and Iran keep negotiating a potential deal, oil prices are falling almost 6% on optimism an agreement is closer, and gas is down a penny this morning, a nickel less than just before the Memorial Day weekend when AAA predicts there's still record travel despite gas being more than $1.50 higher than before the conflict started. Analyst Toby Lundberg expects prices may rise again at the pump.
6: We have low stocks, we have spring demand, and retailers are still reeling from the price hikes they received a couple weeks back. They have not yet passed it through.
0: Lundberg's survey of gas stations has regular at $4.59 per gallon. AAA's national average is $4.50. On Wall Street, it'll be quiet. No trading on Memorial Day after Friday's surge left the Dow at a record high. Democrats keep looking back at 2024 election losses and the party's delayed autopsy report that finally came out last week.
7: California Democrat Rokana disagreed with others in his party who say DNC Chair Ken Martin should resign. Martin said it was his decision to not immediately release the report examining Democrats' loss 2 years ago. Kana said on NBC's Meet the Press that criticism is fair.
8: Could he have handled this autopsy better? Absolutely. He has said he should have. Should he be working more with state parties to make sure they're funded into 26 and 28? Absolutely. But I don't believe he should resign.
7: Connor said he does support two of Martin's election initiatives, no super PACs in primaries and not having super delegates pick the party's presidential nominee. Grinnell Scott, Fox News.
0: Now to the playoffs.
9: The NBA's Western Conference Finals are all tied up at 2 games apiece as the San Antonio Spurs clobber the defending champion Oklahoma City Thunder 103-82.
0: That's Fox's Greg Thompson. Vegas won again on the ice, beating Colorado 5-3, giving the Golden Knights a 3-0 lead over the Avalanche in the NHL Western Conference Final. I'm Dave Anthony, and this is Fox News.
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1983 brought us that song from Charlie Pride on AM 540 KWMT Night Games. And right now, Kenny Chesney and Mac McAnally down the road.

0: Conway Twitty, After All the Good is Gone on AM 540 KWMT. Still to come, we got Jason Aldean, Diamond Rio, and more.
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0: City Lights, Bill Anderson wrote that song. You know that, I'm sure, by now. True Country, KWMT, one of Bill's first big successes as a songwriter. He was still working as a country DJ at a radio station in Commerce, Georgia, when he wrote that song. Checking my birthday list for this Monday, May 25th. Born on this date, 1956, Cindy Cash Dollar, steel guitar player, dobro player. She was with the Asleep at the Wheel band for many years. Born on this date, 1943, Phoenix, Arizona, Jesse Coulter. Of course, Jesse, a terrific songwriter, had some hits on her own, and she and Waylon, they married and were married for several years. Born on this date, 1939, Fayetteville, North Carolina, legendary guitar player Jimmy Capps. I got to meet Jimmy once at the Grand Ole Opry. He was in the Opry House Band and a member of the Nashville A-Team of session players. And one more, 1936, born on this day, Olive Hill, Kentucky, the old storyteller Tom T. Hall. One more for you. We're going way back, 1893, that's right. Iron Ridge, that's in Carroll County, Virginia. Ernest Pop Stoneman was born. He was one of the prominent recording artists in the early days of country music, and he was at that big recording session in Bristol, Tennessee, along with the Carter family and Jimmy Rogers and a few others. Considered to be the beginning of recorded country music as we know it.
1: Ready to...
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7: The AM 540 KWMT weatherology forecast. Ample sunshine expected this afternoon, with daytime highs approaching 86. South winds 10 to 20 miles per hour. Mainly clear skies tonight, will dip down to about 60. Mainly clear tomorrow, high temperatures reach up to 88. Mainly sunny Wednesday, with daytime highs approaching 87. 85 Thursday. From the Weatherology Weather Center, I'm staff meteorologist Laura Lockwood. Right now, it's 84 degrees.
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They'll work in the old afternoon session here. Glad to have you tuned in wherever you might be celebrating today, Memorial Day. 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Observed every year, the last Monday in May. We used to call it Decoration Day. Well, let's go back

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This is Blake Shelton, True Country, 540 KWMT. By the way, talking about how we used to call it Decoration Day, well, he kind of changed the name and made it officially a Memorial Day back in 1971. Federal holiday. Hang on, the Chicks are here, the Dixie Chicks.

0: True Country KWMT, Dale on duty on this Monday, Memorial Day. Glad to have you tuned in. Have a great holiday. Wrapping up the weekend here. Now this.
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Lots of rolling wheels and shifting gears around that Jersey Turnpike. Barney stopped me with his gun 10 minutes after midnight. Said, sir, you broke the limit in his rusty old truck. I don't know about that accident.

Detroit City, pulled in this country kitchen. Try their branded barbecues, signs it finger licking. 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

It is the truth. Some things never change. Coming on the other hand, well, things are always changing. True Country, KWMT, T. Dale with the afternoon session here. Right before that, we heard from Randy Travis. Here's one from Larry Stewart.

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1: It's time to take a look at the closing markets for Friday, May 22nd. Friday was a quiet session with little fresh news to drive prices, as corn and soybeans were able to stabilize after turning lower through the middle of the week. Wheat futures, however, traded steadily lower despite higher energy prices to close the week with no clear path yet to a resolution in the Middle East and reopening of the Strait of Hormuz. The two-week forecast looks to bring much-needed rainfall to drought-stricken areas in the Western Plains and Southeast United States. This kept a lid on price momentum as traders likely wished to act cautiously ahead of a long weekend with markets closed on Monday for Memorial Day. Over on the Chicago Board of Trade, July corn closed up one at 463 and a quarter, September up one and a quarter at 469 and three quarters, December up one and a half at 486.

Love is Alive. We have the Judds, True Country 540 KWMT. I'm Dale, back with the music. Call it the Driving Home Show here after 5 till 7. Here's Gary Allen.

That we heard from Leroy Parnell. I've got the Restless Heart Band up next on the Driving Home Show. Be careful out there on the road on this holiday weekend. Travel safe.

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True Country 540, KWMT, the Restless Heart Band. You're on the Drive at Home show on this Monday, Memorial Day. Checking my birthday list for you. Born on this May 25th. Back in 1956.

0: Cindy Cashdollar, steel guitar player, dobro picker. She spent several years in the Asleep at the Wheel band. Born on this date, 1943, Phoenix, Arizona, Jesse Coulter. 1939, Fayetteville, North Carolina, Jimmy Capps was born. Jimmy, one of the all-time greats, guitar players, played in the Grand Ole Opry House Band for many years, and he was a member of the Nashville A-Team, playing on a whole bunch of recording sessions. I got to meet Jimmy one time at the Opry. Actually, I had my picture taken with him, and a fellow session player and Opry musician, Steve Gibson. Got a picture of the three of us that I treasure. Two great legendary guitar players, and then me in the middle. Well, I like to play guitar too, but yeah, that was a great honor. Born on this date, 1936, Olive Hill, Kentucky. One of my favorite songwriters, Tom T. Hall, the old storyteller. Tom T. started his career, by the way, working on the radio down there in Kentucky. Being a DJ before he made it to Nashville and got his record deal. One more, born on this date, 1893. You heard me right, 1893. Born in Carroll County, Virginia, Ernest Pop Stoneman, one of the prominent recording artists of country music's first decade of recorded music. He was there at the Bristol Sessions, along with the Carter family and the Blue Yodeler, Jimmy Rogers, Pop Stoneman. A member of the Country Music Hall of Fame. He was there when it all began. Recorded music, recorded country music as we know it. True Country right here at 540 KWMT.
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1: This is the sound of captivity. 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And this is the sound of freedom. 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

0: 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Congratulations to our week number 6 Feed the Farmer winner last Friday. Adding my congrats to Ethan and Courtney Lenz, the farm in Calhoun County, and their address is Manson. So Ethan and Courtney, thanks for signing up, and hope you had a great time. I know you did. They had a great lunch from the Odebowl Bowling Alley. The Feed the Farmer crew delivered that, and now we're in week number 7 of Feed the Farmer. Be sure and get signed up out there if you're an active farmer in any of these counties right here. Here's the list of counties: Union, Taylor, Ringgold, Madison, Decatur, Clark, and Adair. 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Be sure and do it by, I would say, Wednesday night, early Thursday morning at the latest, because they'll draw a winner on Thursday. And then on Friday, Feed the Farmer crew, Helene and the gang, will be bringing lunch to your place, wherever you may be out in the country. Not just lunch, but a great meal from Spencer's Chop House in Creston, Iowa.
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